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0: Cody Johnson, up one, number two, The Fall. My co-host this week is Jordan Davis. We now come to the number one song in the USA, of course, and it belongs to a guy we talked about earlier, of course, Luke Combs. I don't know if you were aware, but for the first time in chart history, a solo artist had back-to-back number ones with different songs.
1: Yeah.
0: I mean, that's like never been done before.
1: Yeah. I mean, but well-deserving. I mean, dude, this record from Luke... You know, we were down at the beach with the fam, and I shot him a message and was like, dude, if this song is anything like what's on, you know, if this record is like these, I think you've made your best record you've ever made. And I do believe that this record is going to go down as one of the greats. And, man, it couldn't happen to a better dude.
0: Yeah. You've known him a long time. Has he changed any since being a dad?
1: Combs?
0: Yeah.
1: Ah, man.
0: Is that what you call him, Combs, when you talk?
1: Well,
0: I'm just curious.
1: Sometimes.
0: Yeah.
1: yeah, man, you know, it's been cool. Luke has always been a, you know, from the second day I met him, you know, and I know it's one of his songs, but, you know, he's a what you see is what you get guy. Mm. And

0: Engine 145 reviewer Carly Justice gave that one a thumbs down rating, saying that the song is, and I'm quoting now, a peppy piece of commercial fluff. Of course, Darius Rucker's third country single would go on to be his third straight number one, and he would go on to be named Best New Artist and Male Vocalist of the Year by the CMA. This week in 2009, All Right rises from 21 to 17 on Kyle Petty's Back Then Again Country Countdown with Charlie and Debbie.
1: In 2009...

0: nominated for 2 Grammy Awards for Best Male Country Vocal Performance and Best Country Song, and also nominated for Song of the Year at the 2010 Academy of Country Music Awards. This week in 2009, Billy Currington's People Are Crazy moves from 18 to 15 on Kyle Petty's Back Then Again Country Countdown.
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2: You know, every time we play a Billy Currington song on this countdown, we look for an excuse to play this song. This week we have it. Our show's 2.5 minutes short, and we love it. Like my dog, Billy Currington, an unscheduled pit stop on Kyle Petty's Back Then Again Country Countdown.

0: rising from 15 this week in 2009 and on an inevitable march to number one. That's the CMA's Entertainer of the Year, Taylor Swift, with the third single from the CMA's Album of the Year, Fearless, and You Belong With Me. Number 13 on Kyle Petty's Backed In Again Country Countdown with Charlie and Debbie.
1: Another major event of 2009 was the U.S. Airways Miracle on the Hudson landing by Captain Sully Sullenberger. He became an instant celebrity. And over the years, were you ever around someone like that who went from being normal one day to famous the next?
2: Kinda. Not as fast as that happened, I will say that. But I'm going to tell you somebody who went from, and it's hard to imagine this, but Jeff Gordon.

0: The follow-up to Chicken Fried would become the Zac Brown Band's second top three song. This week in 2009, whatever it is, up to 9-7 on Kyle Petty's Back Then Again Country Countdown.
1: 2009 saw major events happening in North Korea, nuclear tests, Sri Lanka, civil war ended, Slovakia.

0: The second single from Keith Urban's Defying Gravity album hangs in at number three for another week. In 2009, Kiss a Girl. Kyle Petty's Back Then Again Country Countdown with Charlie and Debbie.
1: Looking at the box office from 2009, the highest grossing movie of all time, Avatar, was released that year. To say I despise that movie is an understatement. However, I did go see it because my son and his father loved it. I doubt she's as obvious as I am, but what is something Morgan has done just because it was something you and the boys were into that she just as soon not be involved in?
2: So I'm going to say it. Motorcycles. And this is the thing. I think she never thought about motorcycles until I come along. Until I came into her life, motorcycles were, you know, something that when they rode by, you turned your back. You didn't want to look upon a motorcycle. And as we had boys, and as we've got them motorcycles, she's got her own dirt bike, and she loves to go out and ride. And when you ask her, and I ask her when after the first couple of days, I said, when you were in high school, when you were in junior high, and then high school, and you went off to college, and then you got out into the real world, and you got a job, did you ever envision at this

0: They would go on to be named the ACM and CMA's Duo of the Year. That's Sugarland and It Happens. Number two this week in 2009 on Kyle Petty's Back Then Again Country Countdown with Charlie and Debbie.
1: The three of us were in Nashville recently for an event, and our host mentioned that he had an old race car of Darrell Waltrip's. When he said that, it was just a crazy statement to me. I mean, it's one thing for you or another driver to still have a car sitting around somewhere.
2: Yeah.
1: But a civilian who says, I got Waltrip's car. Who have you come across who has the most impressive or outrageous collection like this?
2: So I'm going to say, and it's funny that you introduced this question this way, because I'm going to say Scott may be the most outrageous. After standing there and talking to him and having Darrell's cars, having Marty Robbins' cars, he talked about some of the sports cars, the Ferraris and the Lotuses and the stuff. It's the most eclectic group of cars that I've ever run across. I know guys that collect Ferraris. I know guys that collect Porsches. I collected wrecks most of my life, so that's a pretty eclectic group. But when I look at it, I was blown away talking to him about his collection, and I plan on going to

0: Staples presents That Was Easy.
1: So the kids.
2: When you're at a loss for words, call us. When you want to show them how much they were loved by you, call us. When you want to tell them they will never be forgotten, call us.
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1: West Virginia Metro News, I'm Jeff Jenkins. A shooting death under investigation in Huntington. Police say a man was shot and killed last night at about 8 o'clock in the 2600 block of 5th Avenue. No arrests have been made. A Nicholas County woman is jailed on charges that she allegedly killed her daughter. State police say 50-year-old Stacy Wynn of Richwood reported her daughter missing last Monday. Troopers found a woman later identified as 26-year-old Ayla Wynn in a shallow grave near Summit Lake in Greenbrier County Friday. Stacy Wynn's in the Central Regional Jail without bail. There's damage in a Mason County neighborhood following heavy rain that occurred Saturday. That damage came from where construction is taking place at Inscale, where a data center is planned. A silt containment area gave way. Houses in the Meadowlands Estate subdivision had taken on some water and mud. The company says it's helping with the cleanup and is paying for it. There's a flood warning in effect this morning for parts of Barber, Upshur, Harrison, and Lewis counties. From the Metro News Anchor Desk, I'm Jeff Jenkins.
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Ash Call Somewhere on a Beach. You probably do that. Dierks Bentley, Dylan Scott coming up, and George Burge along with Luke Bryan. Ride, ride, ride. I got a classic Country Girls, John Schneider tune from 1984 coming up. Thanks to folks at the Outhouse. That's the lineup right here on 98.9 WDNE. Got a brand new winner of a cake from DQ this Monday, like we do every Monday on this Memorial Day, too. Zayden Bailey, happy birthday, bud. Congratulations to you. Well, Samantha Bennett's having a birthday today. Helen Hines, Logan Evans, and Kelsey Zirkel. You know any one of them, you know what to do. Plus one to grow on. Don't forget, get your birthday in now. Just take a few minutes and do that. 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Hit submit, and you're done. At least until you win the cake from DQ. Here's Dylan Scott.

0: Where were you in 1984, I asked. John Schneider, Country Girls, a classic brought to you by The Outhouse. You got a septic tank problem? I'm going to give you a number. You need this. Put it in your phone. You might need it someday. 636-7079. Yeah, add the 304 in there. 636-7079. These guys know what they're doing. Even if you don't know where your septic tank is, they can find it for you. It's just that simple. Thanks, Outhouse, for bringing all the classics to us here on 98.9. The Farmer's Almanac ready for you right now, thanks to Liggett Supply in Mill Creek. And don't you forget my bluegrass at the bottom of the hour. 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
1: With this Metro News Minute, I'm Jeff Jenkins. A time-honored tradition in Grafton steps off this morning at 10:30. It's the 159th annual Grafton Memorial Day Parade. Huntington police say they have an active murder investigation underway. A man was shot and killed last night at about 8. His body found in the 2600 block of 5th Avenue. He suffered fatal gunshot wounds. No arrests have been made. Meanwhile, a man is in custody after a stabbing that was reported Sunday afternoon at Huntington's low barrier homeless shelter called The Hub. Police took 47-year-old Kenny Lynn Linkpus into custody. They say the stabbing victim suffered non-life-threatening injuries. A Richwood woman's in the Central Regional Jail without bail after she allegedly murdered her daughter, then reported her missing. 50-year-old Stacy Wynn was arrested Saturday by state police after the body of her daughter, 26-year-old Ayla Wynn, was found in a shallow grave Friday near Summit Lake in Greenbrier County. Troopers are continuing their investigation. With this Metro News Minute, I'm Jeff Jenkins.
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He came from the school where you didn't eat nothing if you couldn't make it with your own two hands. 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
2: With this Metro News Minute, I'm Jeff Jenkins. Huntington police say a man died of multiple gunshot wounds Sunday night. The victim's body was found at around 8 o'clock in the 2600 block of Fifth Avenue. No arrests have been made. Two people are being treated for injuries suffered after they were shot at Markham Terrace in Huntington early this morning. Also, no arrests in that case. A strike continues from Teamsters Local 175 members who work at the beverage market in Charleston. Around 50 members of that union went on strike May 12th after the strike was authorized earlier in the month. The union says that negotiations resumed with the company Friday, but, quote, no real progress was made. You can read more at WVMetroNews.com. A fixture at the State Capitol Complex in Charleston set to be restored. A Morgantown-based company will work on the historic Holly Grove Mansion, which has been vacant since 2004 because of code violations. This is a $3.5 million project. With this Metro News Minute, I'm Jeff Jenkins.

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2: 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Then join me each day, Monday through Friday for The Drive at 5, right here on 98.9 WDNE.
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4: 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Whatever needs to be done for your thing, Canva can make it an even better and bigger thing. Canva, the thing that makes anything a thing.

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0: Hefty slider bag. Silly with a slide. One more time now, y'all. Come on.
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